This is Akashvani, the news read by Renu Kataria. Prime Minister Narendra Modi arrived in Bishkek yesterday on a two-day visit to Kyrgyzstan. Mr. Modi will attend the 26th Shanghai Cooperation Organization SCO summit being held in Kyrgyzstan today and tomorrow. Prime Minister Modi will also attend heads of state session tomorrow. He was received at the airport by Kasymyliev Adalbek Aleshevich, chairman of the Cabinet of Ministers. A traditional Kyrgyz dance performance was also organized to welcome him.

0: Mr. Modi is visiting Kyrgyzstan at the invitation of President Sadir Japarov for the 26th SCO summit. PM Modi is also expected to meet several SCO leaders on the sidelines of the summit. In his departure statement on Saturday, Mr. Modi said he is looking forward to advancing India's vision for the region based on security, connectivity and opportunity. He also said India will work with SCO members towards a region free from terrorism, separatism and extremism. Mr. Modi will also attend the opening ceremony of the 6th World Nomad Games. Prime Minister Narendra Modi concluded a successful two-day state visit to Tashkent, Uzbekistan yesterday, following talks with President Shavkat Mirziyoyev to deepen bilateral ties. Both leaders agreed to elevate India-Uzbekistan relations to a comprehensive strategic partnership, a report from our correspondent.
1: The outcomes of the visit extend well beyond the signing of 11 agreements, from critical minerals and uranium to trade, defense, digital payments and education, from promotion of Hindi and Sanskrit to sports and heritage conservation. The two-day visit has given a broad and comprehensive framework to the India-Uzbekistan relationship. The elevation of ties to a comprehensive strategic partnership, coupled with $5 billion trade target, long-term energy cooperation and greater engagement at the state and city levels, is expected to provide fresh momentum to India's engagement with Uzbekistan and the wider Central Asian region. A major highlight of the visit came when President Shavkat Mirziyoyev conferred Uzbekistan's highest state honor, the Order of Oli Darajli Dostlik, on Prime Minister Narendra Modi. The award recognizes his contribution to strengthening India-Uzbekistan relations and cooperation. Sushil Chandra Tiwari, Akashwani News, Tashkent.
0: President Draupadi Murmu will grace the National Institute of Fashion Technology NIFT Combined Convocation 2026 in New Delhi today. Graduating students from 18 NIFT campuses across the country will come together to celebrate the conferment of their degrees and mark the culmination of their academic journey. Nepal has intensified efforts to free hundreds of people trapped inside tunnels at hydropower projects, including the Trishuli 3A site, following Wednesday's flash floods. Rescuers, including experts from India and China, have been attempting to make contact but have so far received no response from inside the tunnel. Hundreds of the 2,500 people reported missing are believed to be employees of Nepal's hydropower projects. Wednesday's disaster has killed at least 794 people and more than 2,500 people are missing in Nepal. The International Cricket Council, ICC, has taken away hosting rights of the inaugural edition of the Women's Champions Trophy to be held in 2027 from Sri Lanka due to government interference in the administration of Sri Lanka cricket. According to a report, Sri Lanka was set to host the first ever edition of the women's tournament featuring six teams, including the host, but the decision could impact their participation as well. And in football, India under 20 men's national team will begin their AFC under 20 Asian Cup China 2027 qualifiers campaign against Syria at the Dostlik Stadium in Tashkent today. And that is the end of this news bulletin.

0: to deepen bilateral ties. Both leaders agreed to elevate India-Uzbekistan relations to a comprehensive strategic partnership. The outcomes of the visit extend well beyond the signing of 11 agreements, from critical minerals and uranium to trade, defense, digital payments and education, from Hindi and Sanskrit to sports and heritage conservation. The two-day visit has given a broad and comprehensive framework to the India-Uzbekistan relationship. President Draupadi Murmu will grace the National Institute of Fashion Technology, NIFT, Combined Convocation 2026 in New Delhi today. Graduating students from 18 NIFT campuses across the country will come together to celebrate the conferment of their degrees and mark the culmination of their academic journey. Union Minister of Textiles Giriraj Singh will also be present on the occasion. Nepal has intensified efforts to free hundreds of people trapped inside tunnels at hydropower projects, including the Trishuli 3A site, following Wednesday's flash floods. Rescuers, including experts from India and China, have been attempting to make contact, but have so far received no response from inside the tunnel. Hundreds of 2,500 people reported missing are believed to be employees of Nepal's hydropower projects. Wednesday's disaster has killed at least 794 people and more than 2,500 people are missing in Nepal. In Tibet, the official death toll is 16, with 546 reported to be missing, while rescuers are struggling to find the survivors. The IMD has forecast extremely heavy rainfall conditions today in places over Odisha and Chhattisgarh. Very heavy rainfall is also expected during the day over Arunachal Pradesh, Bihar, East Uttar Pradesh, Jharkhand, Nagaland, Manipur, Mizoram and Tripura and Uttarakhand. Assam, Meghalaya, East Madhya Pradesh, Himachal Pradesh, Jammu and Kashmir, Ladakh, West Bengal, Sikkim and West Uttar Pradesh are also likely to receive moderate to heavy rainfall today. In women's cricket, India began their T20 Asia Cup 2026 campaign in a dominant fashion, beating Thailand by 94 runs in Dubai last night. After posting 159 for the loss of 9 wickets in the stipulated 20 overs, India bowled Thailand out for just 65 in 15.3 overs. Nanapat Koncharoenkai, with 41 runs, was Thailand's top scorer but lacked support from the other end as wickets fell at regular intervals. Earlier, Thailand women won the toss and opted to bowl. And that is the end of this news bulletin.
1: Yara kasvani tura da osomae. 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

0: Mr. Modi is visiting Kyrgyzstan at the invitation of President Sadur Japarov for the 26th SCO summit. On the first day of his visit to Kyrgyzstan, PM Modi will hold bilateral meetings with SCO leaders on the sidelines of the summit. He will also participate in several other programs. Mr. Modi will address the SCO summit tomorrow. More from our correspondent.
1: Prime Minister Narendra Modi will first interact with the Friends of India in Bishkek today. He will then visit the Mahatma Gandhi Memorial Park and pay floral tributes at the statue of Mahatma Gandhi. The statue was unveiled by Mr. Modi during his visit to Kyrgyzstan in the year 2015. The Prime Minister will also hold bilateral meetings with the several leaders of SCO member countries today. These include meetings with the presidents of Armenia, Kyrgyzstan and Iran, as well as a bilateral meeting with the President of Russia. Mr. Modi will also attend the opening ceremony of the 6th World Nomad Games today. The event celebrates the rich and vibrant cultural heritage of Central Asia. Prime Minister will address the 26th summit of the Shanghai Cooperation Organization tomorrow, the 1st of September. Vikalp Shukla, Akashwani News, Bishkek.
0: Prime Minister Modi concluded a successful two-day state visit to Tashkent, Uzbekistan yesterday, following talks with President Shavkat Mirziyoyev to deepen bilateral ties. Both leaders agreed to elevate

0: evaluate India-Uzbekistan relations to a comprehensive strategic partnership. A report from our correspondent.
1: The outcomes of the visit extend well beyond the signing of 11 agreements, from critical minerals and uranium to trade, defense, digital payments and education, from promotion of Hindi and Sanskrit to sports and heritage conservation. The two-day visit has given a broad and comprehensive framework to the India-Uzbekistan relationship. The elevation of ties to a comprehensive strategic partnership, coupled with $5 billion trade target, long-term energy cooperation and greater engagement at the state and city levels, is expected to provide fresh momentum to India's engagement with Uzbekistan and the wider Central Asian region. A major highlight of the visit came when President Shavkat Mirziyoyev conferred Uzbekistan's highest state honor, the Order of Oli Darajli Dostlik, on Prime Minister Narendra Modi. The award recognizes his contribution to strengthening India-Uzbekistan relations and cooperation. Sushil Chandra Tiwari, Akashwani News, Tashkent.
0: Finance Minister Nirmala Sitharaman has said that India is likely to sustain an economic growth rate of 7% or more in the financial year 2026-27. Addressing the Indian diaspora in Chicago during her U.S. visit, she said India is likely to maintain its growth momentum despite geopolitical uncertainties and supply chain disruptions following the U.S.-Iran conflict and the closure of the Strait of Hormuz. She said the disruption in the Strait of Hormuz due to West Asia conflict initially affected the supplies of key commodities such as crude, petroleum products and fertilizers to India, but the country managed to reroute supplies.
2: The uncertainties which are before every country are only multiplying. We thought we saw the worst when we went through COVID. We've come out of it, and for all the alphabet soups which were being served before us, India's going to have a K-shaped recovery, so-and-so shaped recovery. We actually have recovered well, and since then we are sustaining the growth at 7% or more. This year too, our growth will be at that range.
0: President Draupadi Murmu will address the combined convocation of National Institute of Fashion Technology, NIFT, in New Delhi today. Graduating students from 18 NIFT campuses across the country will be conferred degrees on the occasion. Union Minister for Textiles Giriraj Singh, Secretary Ministry of Textiles Neelam Shami Rao will also grace the occasion. The Indian Navy is going to commission Nipun, the second diving support vessel of the Nistar class, at Naval Dockyard, Mumbai today. The commissioning of Nipun will further strengthen the Indian Navy's ability to undertake specialized diving and underwater missions across India's maritime areas of interest. More from our correspondent.
3: Nipun has been indigenously designed and constructed by Hindustan Shipyards Limited, Vishakhapatnam. Nipun represents a significant milestone in India's pursuit of self-reliance in defense shipbuilding. Nipun is a purpose-built platform designed to support a wide spectrum of diving and underwater operations. The ship is equipped with modern diving systems and underwater invention capabilities, enabling sustained support to divers operating in demanding conditions at sea. Nipun will also augment the Indian Navy's capability to support submarine rescue operations. Prarthana, Akashwani News, Mumbai.
0: This is Akashwani giving you the news.
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0: Welcome back to Morning News on Akashwani. Nepal has intensified efforts to free hundreds of people trapped inside tunnels at hydropower projects, including the Trishuli 3A site, following Wednesday's flash floods. Rescuers, including experts from India and China, have been attempting to make contact but have so far received no response from inside the tunnel. Hundreds of the 2,500 people reported missing are believed to be employees of Nepal's hydropower projects, Wednesday's disaster has killed at least 794 people and more than 2,500 people are missing in Nepal. In Tibet, the official death toll is 16, with 546 reported to be missing, while rescuers are struggling to find survivors. Bodies have been recovered from all 8 affected districts of Nepal as rescuers race against time to search for those missing and rescue those stranded. A suspension bridge in central Nepal was swept away today due to a fresh flood in the Trishuli River. Following severe flooding in Nepal and heavy rainfall in the catchment areas, the water levels in Gandak and Kosi rivers have risen in Bihar. More from our correspondent.
5: To regulate the river flow, all 36 gates of the Valmiki Nagar barrage and 20 gates of the Kosi barrage have been opened. However, the water levels and discharge of both rivers have declined over the past 24 hours. Meanwhile, amid misleading reports circulating on social media, the Supol District Administration has clarified that the water level of the Kosi River is rising at a normal rate and the Kosi barrage is completely safe. The situation is being continuously monitored. In view of the possibility of a further rise in the water levels, the administration of West Champaran, East Champaran, Saran and Gopalganj districts have been put on alert. Savita Parikh, Akashwani News, Patna.
0: Odisha faces another spell of heavy to very heavy rain today, with the weather system over the northwest Bay of Bengal continuing to influence the state. The IMD has forecast extremely heavy rainfall at isolated places today, with a red warning in force for Bargarh and orange warnings for several districts of western Odisha. The fresh spell comes when parts of Kendrapada, Bhadrak and Jajpur are still recovering from the recent floods, raising concerns of renewed inundation in vulnerable areas. More from our correspondent.
6: Odisha is facing another spell of heavy rain today as a well-marked low-pressure area over the northwest Bay of Bengal and adjoining West Bengal North Odisha coast continues to influence the state. The Indian Meteorological Department has forecast heavy to very heavy rainfall at several places, with extremely heavy rain at isolated places. For today, a red warning has been issued for Bargarh, while Sundargarh, Jharsuguda, Sambalpur, Deogarh, Angul, Keonjhar, Subarnapur, Nuapada, Balangir and Kalahandi are under orange warning. The IMD says the system is likely to move west-northwestwards across North Odisha and Gangetic West Bengal during the next 24 hours. The renewed rain comes as more than 67,000 people were still affected by the recent floods in Kendrapada, Bhadrak and Jajpur. The IMD has warned that heavy rainfall could lead to localized flooding, waterlogging and riverine flooding in vulnerable catchments. Prakash Das for Akashwani News, Bhubaneswar.
0: The United States has struck Iranian military targets on Larak Island in the Strait of Hormuz last night. American forces said they targeted 2 Iranian launchers on Larak Island after Iran's Islamic Revolutionary Guard Corps IRGC troops were seen preparing to launch rockets carrying sea mines into the Strait of Hormuz. Iranian state broadcaster IRIB reported that the attack killed and wounded several Iranian personnel and civilians. The Larak strike was the first known U.S. attack inside Iran since late July, when President Donald Trump halted a 2-week American military campaign linked to the strait. A U.S. official said American forces are monitoring the area closely and remain prepared to protect the free flow of commerce through the Strait of Hormuz. Iran has retaliated with IRGC launching ballistic missiles on the U.S. bases in Jordan in response to the U.S. strike. Iran's Revolutionary Guard said they launched an attack on the King Hussein and Al Azraq U.S. bases in Jordan using ballistic missiles. The latest development marks a sharp escalation in the confrontation, which had remained relatively calm since June. On to sports. In women's cricket, India began their T20 Asia Cup 2026 campaign in a dominant fashion, beating Thailand by 94 runs in Dubai last night. After posting 159 for the loss of 9 wickets in the stipulated 20 overs, India bowled Thailand out for just 65 in 15.3 overs. Nanapat Konchakorai Kwongkai with 41 runs was Thailand's top scorer but lacked support from the other end as wickets fell at regular intervals. In squash, India's Abhay Singh won the men's singles title at the Tuanku Muriz Trophy 2026 in Seremban, Malaysia yesterday. The top-seeded Abhay defeated third-seeded Henry Leung of Hong Kong, China 3-2 in the final of the PSA Challenger Tour 15 event. And now for a look at today's newspapers, it's over to Renu Kataria.
7: Thank you, Anuja. All the dailies have noticed Prime Minister's visit to the Central Asian country of Uzbekistan. The Hindu headline writes, India-Uzbekistan.

0: Pakistan upgrade ties, agree on uranium deal. The dailies also have an inbox picture of PM Modi being conferred with Uzbekistan's highest honor for foreign leaders in recognition of his leadership and contribution to bilateral ties. PM Modi hails grassroots innovation, anti-drug drive and women's empowerment in Mann Ki Baat program, cites the statesman. As Nepal flood toll mounts, India deploys forensic tunnel rescue teams, notes the Tribune. In a first, railways to build 6 freight lines with private firms using highways hybrid funding model, writes the Indian Express. And finally, Hindustan Times refers to an army Cheetal helicopter carrying out a daring mission at 18,600 feet in Ladakh to evacuate an injured mountaineer. And with that, it's back to you, Anuja.
1: Thank you, Renu. And now before we end the bulletin, the headlines once again. Prime Minister Narendra Modi arrives in Bishkek on a two-day visit to Kyrgyzstan to attend SCO summit and meet several SCO leaders on the sidelines. Finance Minister Nirmala Sitharaman says India is likely to sustain economic growth rate of 7% or more in financial year 2026-27. Death toll in Nepal flash flood rises to 794, while more than 2,500 people still missing. U.S. forces strike Iranian rocket launchers on Larak Island in Strait of Hormuz. Iran attacks U.S. bases in West Asia in retaliation. And in women's cricket, India beat Thailand by 94 runs in their opening match of T20 Asia Cup 2026. And with that, we end the morning news. Have a nice day.

This is Akashvani Shillong, the Northeast News Bulletin, read by Sandeepan Chakravarti. The headlines. Prime Minister Narendra Modi highlights inspiring journey of flower farmer Visalupuro from Nagaland, who transforms passion into thriving livelihood. Manipur Chief Minister Yumnam Khemchand Singh appeals to all sections of society in Manipur not to call bans or blockades to air their grievances. Assam Cabinet takes several decisions, including allotment of land for several projects and industrial development. The news in detail. Prime Minister Narendra Modi has highlighted the inspiring journey of Visalupuro from fake district of Nagaland, who has transformed her passion for flowers into thriving livelihood. Speaking in his Mann Ki Baat program yesterday, Modi said, "A small hobby can open the door to great possibilities in life," and described Visalu's journey as a case in point. The Prime Minister said Ms. Visalu grew up in a farming family and developed a deep love for flowers after watching her parents cultivate crops since childhood. He said that Ms. Visalu has since expanded her efforts, and flowers that were once sown only in local markets now reached cities like Delhi and Mumbai. The Prime Minister further said that Visalu's journey demonstrates that when passion is combined with hard work and proper guidance, it can pave the way for new possibilities and create sustainable livelihoods. Manipur Chief Minister Yumnam Khemchand Singh yesterday appealed to all sections of society in Manipur not to call bans or blockades to air their grievances, as it sometimes led to unwanted violent incidents, and urged them to instead adopt other forms of democratic agitation. Before leaving for New Delhi to meet central leaders and discuss various issues of the state, the Chief Minister said the Manipur government and the Union government are committed to fulfill aspirations of the people, while mentioning that bans will not serve any purpose but create more hardship to the people. He also said that the main sufferers are daily wage earners and students, besides women, vegetable vendors, who suffered a lot. The Chief Minister warned that stern action will be taken against agitators who break the law in an attempt to create a chaotic situation. Assam Chief Minister Himanta Biswa Sarma yesterday chaired a cabinet meeting in Guwahati, and several decisions were taken. The cabinet has approved to allot land around 500 bighas at Rakshasena Hills in Gwalpara for power generation, 1,074 bighas in various locations to the Assam Industrial Development Corporation, and another 27 bighas in Themaji for a dairy development project. The cabinet also approved several policy guidelines for the purchase and sale of tea gardens. For infrastructure development of the Guwahati University, 109 crore rupees has been sanctioned, with another 140 crore rupees to be provided subsequently. The cabinet also approved 600 crore rupees for

0: storing advanced equipment for cancer treatment in Guwahati Medical College and Hospital. The cabinet further approved 2,000 rupees each to be provided to Arunodaya beneficiaries in flood-affected Sivasagar and Chalaidyo districts, besides distribution of Masoor Dal at 70 rupees and sugar at 35 rupees to Russian card beneficiaries. More than 94% of enumeration farms have been distributed across Nagaland under the ongoing special intensive revision of electoral rolls. 12,88,134 farms had been distributed out of the total of 13,57,208 electors. Among the districts, Longlang has recorded the highest distribution rate at 99.97%, followed by Woka at 99.95% and Mokokchung at 99.87%. Mon has the lowest distribution rate at 84.82%. Meanwhile, 491,346 forms, or 36.2%, have been digitized, while 799 forms have been submitted online by electors. Booth-level officers are conducting house-to-house visits, and the distribution and collection of forms will continue till the September 14th. Assam Chief Minister Himanta Biswa Sarma yesterday informed that the state government has traced 8 Assamese citizens who were stranded in Nepal and arrangements have been made to bring them back. He said that the government is looking for more people who may have been affected by the floods, as several people from Assam work in Nepal without registering their details with the government, making it difficult to prepare an accurate list. In Meghalaya, 4 armed miscreants were killed in an exchange of fire with police at Songsak in East Garo Hills district. Superintendent of Police Power Swapnil Vasantrao yesterday said that an encounter took place based on credible information that a group of armed miscreants was moving towards Songsak with an alleged plan to abduct officials of NHIDCL for ransom. Acting on inputs, a joint team led by the anti-terror squad along with East Garo Hills District Police set up a naka along the Dagal Songsak road when a bolero approaching Songsak was signaled to stop. The occupants opened fire on the police team, to which police retaliated in self-defense. 2 factory-made pistols, along with live and used rounds of ammunition, were recovered from their possession. 1 pistol bears the marking Beretta. In Arunachal Pradesh, a massive fire broke out at Gandhi Market in Daporijo at around 9 a.m. yesterday, which triggered panic among traders and local residents. Several shops and residential structures were reportedly gutted, causing significant concern among the affected traders and residents. The fire and emergency personnel rushed to the spot and launched efforts to contain the flames and prevent from spreading further to adjoining structures. The cause of the fire was not known yet. Tripura Chief Minister Dr. Manik Saha said that the state government is working continuously to build a self-reliant and developed Tripura with special emphasis on employment generation and women's empowerment. Speaking at an offer letter and sewing machine distribution program at Muktadhara Auditorium in Agartala yesterday, the Chief Minister congratulated the newly recruited employees. Sewing machines and a stipend of 2,000 rupees were distributed to 180 trained women beneficiaries, while offer letters were handed over to 16 recruits for driver posts in the Fire and Emergency Services Department. The Chief Minister also inaugurated virtually the newly constructed fire station at Manubankul in Sabru. Footballer from Mizoram, Lalian Zuala Changte, has been named Indian Footballer of the Year 2026 at the Indian Football Awards. The 29-year-old, who recently moved from Mumbai Football Club to Mohun Bagan, received the award from Indian football legend Bhaichung Bhutia. Organized by the Football Players Association of India, the award is decided through votes from fellow players. Changte had previously won the honor for the 2023-24 season. Chief Minister Lal Duhoma congratulated Changte, and the Mizoram Football Association hailed the achievement as a proud moment inspiring the next generation of Mizo footballers. In Tripura, the Youth Affairs and Sports Department yesterday organized a Fit India Sundays on cycle rally from Ujjayanta Palace premises. Minister Tinku Roy flagged off the rally and highlighted the importance of cycling as it promotes pollution-free environment and helps reduce traffic congestion. He urged the youth to spend at least 1 hour every day on sports and physical exercise to stay fit and healthy. Laksuman Adhikari from Sikkim won a historic bronze medal in the Masters Men 10 Meters Air Pistol Individual category in the 13th Northeast Zone Shooting Championship yesterday, which concluded in Guwahati yesterday. This was the first ever medal won by a shooter representing Sikkim at the Northeast Zonal level. Two shooters from Sikkim, Annu Chetri and Shering Yangden Bhutia, have qualified for the 69th National Shooting Championship 2026 after putting up strong performances in 13th Northeast Zonal Shooting Championship. In total, 11 shooters from Sikkim competed in the championship. Nagaland will host the second Mr. Northeast Bodybuilding and Physique Championship 2026 in Kohima on September 12th. The championship is expected to bring together 60 to 80 athletes from all 8 northeastern states. The championship will feature 9 categories across men's bodybuilding, men's sports physique and women's model physique. Sikkim had hosted the inaugural Mr. Northeast Bodybuilding and Physique Championship in the year 2024. The zonal rounds of the 21st Thadar Thang State Level Football Tournament 2026 officially began in Arunachal Pradesh yesterday. 27 teams, including the Arunachal Pradesh Police Sports Control Board, are participating this year and have been divided into 4 groups. 2 teams from each group will advance into the final round, which will be held at UPIA. And now, before we end, the headlines once again. Prime Minister Narendra Modi highlights the inspiring journey of flower farmer Vaisali Puro from Nagaland, who transforms passion into thriving livelihood. Manipur Chief Minister Yum Nam Khem Chan Singh appeals to all sections of society in Manipur not to call bans or blockades to air their grievances. And Assam Cabinet takes several decisions, including allotment of land for several projects and industrial development. And with that, we end the Northeast News Bulletin from Akashvani Shillong. Have a nice day.
1: Yana Kazvani Tura, thou so my chet by Jimmy, so prim aha Nancy Mangdao, Prunam Tura program cook, Nang Nam again.

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This is Akashvani Tura, a very good morning, listeners. We bring you a beautiful numbers from various artists in this Western music program. So firstly, you can listen to the numbers by Ronan Keating, and the tracks are In This Life, Heal Me, and Keep On Walking.

Well, listeners, you have heard the numbers by Ronan Keating. Now we are playing for you the numbers Silver Threads and Golden Needles from the album The Springfield, and it will be followed by Angelbert Humperdinck, and the track is The Last Waltz.

Well, listeners, you have just heard the numbers from the album Paul Moritz and His Orchestra. And with those numbers, we wind up the Western music program for this morning. And in a short while now, at 9:30 a.m., Viva Bharati program will be relayed from Delhi Station. At 10 o'clock, Hindi news, and 10:05, English news will be relayed from Delhi Station. Please stay tuned. This is Akashvani Tura.

0: This is Akashwani, the news read by Anuja Kumar. Prime Minister Narendra Modi has arrived in Bishkek on a two-day visit to Kyrgyzstan. He was received at the airport by Kasymaliyev Adilbek Alishovich, chairman of the Cabinet of Ministers. Mr. Modi is visiting Kyrgyzstan at the invitation of President Sadur Japarov for the 26th SCO summit. On the first day of his visit to Kyrgyzstan, PM Modi will hold bilateral meetings with the SCO leaders on the sidelines of the summit. Mr. Modi will address the SCO summit tomorrow. More from our correspondent.
1: Prime Minister Narendra Modi will first interact with the Friends of India in Bishkek today. He will then visit the Mahatma Gandhi Memorial Park and pay floral tributes at the statue of Mahatma Gandhi. The statue was unveiled by Mr. Modi during his visit to Kyrgyzstan in the year 2015. The Prime Minister will also hold bilateral meetings with the several leaders of SCO member countries today. These include meetings with the presidents of Armenia, Kyrgyzstan and Iran, as well as a bilateral meeting with the President of Russia. Mr. Modi will also attend the opening ceremony of the 6th World Nomad Games today. The event celebrates the rich and vibrant cultural heritage of Central Asia. Vikalp Shukla, Akashwani News, Bishkek.
0: Prime Minister Narendra Modi concluded a successful two-day state visit to Tashkent, Uzbekistan, following talks with President Shavkat Mirziyoyev to deepen bilateral ties. Both leaders agreed to elevate India-Uzbekistan relations to a comprehensive strategic partnership. The outcomes of the visit extend well beyond the signing of 11 agreements, from critical minerals and uranium to trade, defense, digital payments and education, from Hindi and Sanskrit to sports and heritage conservation. The two-day visit has given a broad and comprehensive framework to the India-Uzbekistan relationship. Nepal has intensified efforts to free hundreds of people trapped inside tunnels at hydropower projects, including the Trishuli 3A site, following Wednesday's flash floods. Rescuers, including experts from India and China, have been attempting to make contact but have so far received no response from inside the tunnel. Hundreds of the 2,500 people reported missing are believed to be employees of Nepal's hydropower projects. Wednesday's disaster has killed at least 794 people and more than 2,500 people are missing in Nepal. In Tibet, the official death toll is 16, with 546 reported to be missing, while rescuers are struggling to find the survivors. Following severe flooding in Nepal and heavy rainfall in the catchment areas, the water levels in Gandak and Kosi rivers have risen in Bihar. To regulate the river flow, all 36 gates of the Valmiki Nagar barrage and 20 gates of the Kosi barrage have been opened. However, the water levels and discharge of both rivers have declined over the past 24 hours. In view of the possibility of a further rise in water levels, the administrations of West Champaran, East Champaran, Saran and Gopalganj districts have been put on alert. Odisha faces another spell of heavy to very heavy rain today, with the weather system over the northwest Bay of Bengal continuing to influence the state. The IMD has forecast extremely heavy rainfall at isolated places today, with a red warning in force for Bargarh and orange warnings for several districts of western Odisha. President Draupadi Murmu will address the combined convocation of National Institute of Fashion Technology in New Delhi today. Graduating students from 18 NIFT campuses across the country will be conferred degrees on the occasion. Union Minister for Textiles Giriraj Singh, Secretary Ministry of Textiles Neelam Shami Rao will also grace the occasion. Union Home Minister Amit Shah has remembered former President and Bharat Ratna Dr. Pranab Mukherjee on his death anniversary. In a social media post, Mr. Shah noted that the former President was an ace administrator and scholar who exemplified a firm commitment to the nation and its constitutional values throughout his decade-long journey in public life. And in women's cricket, India began their T20 Asia Cup 2026 campaign in a dominant fashion, beating Thailand by 94 runs at the Dubai International Stadium last night. And that is the end of this news bulletin.
2: Yan Akashwani Tura, Nasimang Delhi Station Oniko, Hindi or English Koburanko Kunaswaha, Sumoy the Ochi Sabaji Minichkung Waha, Yasumoyo Tungana Simangna, Cheryl Sangmani Tasungatal Nigi Dranko Gamatangin, Gitrang Arong Inga, Anko Watiri Ang Matno, Aru Mangena Gualna.

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1: 903 and over 4,000 people still missing. And in football, India is set to begin AFC Under-20 Asian Cup qualifying campaign against Syria in Tashkent today. Prime Minister Narendra Modi today interacted with the Friends of India in Bishkek on the first day of his two-day visit to Kyrgyzstan. Four delegations working with India in various fields were present on the occasion. The Prime Minister will also hold bilateral meetings today with leaders of the Shanghai Cooperation Organization member states. These include meetings with the heads of state of Russia.

0: Iran, Kyrgyzstan and Armenia. More from our correspondent.
1: Prime Minister Narendra Modi today had a warm interaction with members of the Indian community in Bishkek. PM appreciated their energy, enthusiasm and valuable contributions towards strengthening the bonds of friendship between India and Kyrgyz Republic. During his visit to Kyrgyzstan, Shri Modi paid floral tribute at the Mahatma Gandhi Memorial in Bishkek. The tribute reflected the enduring relevance of Gandhiji's ideals and their universal appeal. Prime Minister will also hold bilateral meetings today with the leaders of Russia, Iran, Kyrgyzstan and Armenia. Tomorrow, he will address the 26th summit of the Shanghai Cooperation Organization. Vikalp Shukla, Akashwani News, Bishkek.

0: Tomorrow, on the second day and final day of his visit to Kyrgyzstan, PM Modi will address the 26th summit of the Shanghai Cooperation Organization. The government today notified the Semicon 2.0 scheme with an outlay of 1.27 lakh crore rupees to boost the chip manufacturing ecosystem in the country. Addressing a press briefing in New Delhi today, Union Minister for Electronics and Information Technology, Ashwini Vaishnav, said with this, India could account for nearly 10% of the global semiconductor industry market in the coming years and is expected to play a much bigger role in the global semiconductor value chain. Mr. Vaishnav added that the focus of the government is towards making the country firmly embedded in the global semiconductor value chain from wafer fabrication to chip production after releasing the notifications for all six pillars of the Semicon India Program 2.0. Mr. Vaishnav noted that there is confidence among global semiconductor industry stakeholders that India is the right destination for major investments in the coming decades.
1: The CAPEX support is at a particular level. That's a globally competitive support level. The interest of the entire industry in making India as the base because of its talent, because of its policy certainty, because of the ease of working here, all those factors have contributed to our decision making.
0: President Draupadi Murmu today said the textile and apparel sector is not only an important part of India's cultural heritage, but also provides livelihood to millions of people. Addressing the convocation ceremony of the National Institute of Fashion Technology, NIFT, the president called upon the students to adopt a global outlook while remaining rooted in the country's rich cultural heritage and values. Emphasizing the growing role of women in the fashion industry, the president said around 85% of the nearly 4,000 students present at the event are women.
2: फैशन टेक्नोलॉजी भी ऐसा क्षेत्र है जिसमें विश्व स्तर पर भारत की भूमिका बढ़ाने को अपार संभावना है. आपको इस अवसर का लाभ उठाना चाहिए. इस प्रयास में आप स्मरण रखें कि आपकी सोच वैश्विक हो लेकिन आपकी जड़ें अपने मिट्टी की विशिष्टता और जीवन मूल्य से जुड़े. इस तरह आप न केवल सक्सेसफुल प्रोफेशनल बनेंगे बल्कि भारत की सांस्कृतिक विरासत के संरक्षण और संवर्धन में भी अपना योगदान दे सकेंगे.
0: Calling upon the youth to contribute to the vision of Vikasit Bharat by 2047, the president said students should not remain merely job seekers, but should strive to become job providers and create employment opportunities for others. President Murmu said over the past four decades, NIFT students and professionals have made significant achievements at the national and international levels, bringing recognition to India. In Nepal, the death toll from last week's devastating floods and mudslides has risen to 903, while more than 4,247 people remain untraceable. According to Nepal's National Disaster Risk Reduction and Management Authority, the figure has increased from Sunday's figure of 2,502. Bodies have been recovered from all eight affected districts of Nepal as rescuers race against time to search for the missing and rescue those stranded. Meanwhile, at least 933 workers are believed to be trapped at around half a dozen hydropower projects. Rescue teams backed by India and other experts are searching around half a dozen blocked hydropower tunnels, including Trishuli 3A. In Tibet, the death toll currently stands at 16, with 546 reported to be missing. The disaster sent a torrent of ice, rock, mud and debris through towns and villages along the Nepal-Tibet border. A preliminary study by Nepali scientists found the floods were triggered by a massive ice rock avalanche at around 5,200 metres in Rasuwa's Langtang Lirung area. The debris entered the Lende River before surging through the Bhotekashi and Trishuli. Nepali Prime Minister Balendra Shah called the floods an unprecedented and devastating natural disaster with nearly 21,000 security personnel involved in rescue operations. The Red Cross estimates more than 90,000 people were affected while authorities continue recovering and identifying bodies. The West Bengal government has urged the centre to protect the state's interests before renewing the 30-year Ganga Padma water sharing agreement with Bangladesh, which expires in December. The state has stressed the need for adequate dry season flow through Faraka to maintain the navigability of the Hooghly and protect shipping operations at Kolkata's Shyama Prasad Mukherjee port. It has also raised concerns over riverbank erosion, siltation and flooding in Malda, Murshidabad and Nodia. The state has sought priority for environmental protection and future water needs in the new agreement and called for detailed discussions through the India-Bangladesh Joint Rivers Commission. This is Akashwani giving you the news. For quick news updates round the clock, follow us on our X handle at AIR News Alerts, and for details of stories and more, log on to our website www.newsonair.gov.in and download News on AIR app.
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0: Welcome back to the Midday News. The Indian Navy today commissioned INS Nipun, the second diving support vessel of the Nistar class, at Naval Dockyard, Mumbai. Speaking at the commissioning ceremony, Chief of the Naval Staff Admiral Krishna Swaminathan said, amid a period of strategic churn, Nipun is going to be a powerful addition to the Navy's specialized underwater capabilities required for multi-domain deep water operations at sea.
4: It is my proud privilege to be here for the commissioning of India's second indigenously designed and built diving support vessel, INS Nipun. As a fighting navy, I hardly need to state that combat readiness is our foremost responsibility and highest priority. Induction of this capability today is an opportunity for us to reflect upon our unifying purpose to build and maintain robust operational and combat capability that safeguards India's security and maritime interests at all times and at all places.
0: Indigenously designed and constructed by Hindustan Shipyard Limited, Vishakhapatnam, Nipun is a purpose-built platform designed to support a wide spectrum of diving and underwater operations. The ship is equipped with modern diving systems and underwater intervention capabilities, enabling sustained support to divers operating in demanding conditions at sea. The United States has struck Iranian military targets on Larak Island in the Strait of Hormuz last night. American forces said they targeted two Iranian launchers on Larak Island after Iran's Islamic Revolutionary Guard Corps, IRGC, troops were seen preparing to launch rockets carrying sea mines into the Strait of Hormuz. Iranian state broadcaster IRIB reported that the attack killed and wounded several Iranian personnel and civilians. Iran has retaliated, with IRGC launching ballistic missiles on U.S. bases in Jordan in response to the U.S. strike. Iran's Revolutionary Guard said they launched an attack on the King Hussein and Al-Azraq U.S. bases in Jordan using ballistic missiles. The Indian Meteorological Department has issued a red colour warning for very heavy rainfall to extremely heavy rainfall over Odisha and Chhattisgarh today.

0: Heavy rainfall is expected over Bihar, eastern Uttar Pradesh, Uttarakhand, eastern Madhya Pradesh, Jharkhand, and all northeastern states till tomorrow. The weather agency said thunderstorms and lightning conditions will continue over Andaman and Nicobar Islands, Andhra Pradesh, Gangetic West Bengal, Odisha, Tamil Nadu, Puducherry, and Karaikal till tomorrow. A strong weather system is active over Madhya Pradesh, with the eastern parts of the state seeing the biggest impact. In some areas, dam gates had to be opened, while flood conditions have made the situation difficult in several places.
1: Heavy rain has picked up again in eastern Madhya Pradesh, with rising rivers and full dams causing trouble in several areas. In Shahdol, rising water in the Bansagar Dam forced the gate to be opened for some time. In Chitrakoot, the Mandakini River rose nearly 30 feet. The Gorgi Dam broke, flooding several areas, while strong currents damaged the big bridge at Ramghat. As the water receded, mud, garbage and slush were left on roads and inside homes. Chief Minister Dr. Mohan Yadav visited Chitrakoot yesterday. He reviewed the flood situation and met people at relief camp. The weather department has issued a heavy rain alert today for Rewa, Mauganj, Mehar, Sidhi, Umaria, Shahdol, Dindori, Anuppur, Mandla, Sivni and Balaghat. Abhinav Goyal, Akashwani News, Bhopal.
0: Following severe flooding in Nepal and heavy rainfall in the catchment areas, the water levels of the Gandak and Kosi rivers have risen in Bihar. To regulate the river flow, all 36 gates of the Valmiki Nagar barrage and 25 of the 56 gates of the Birpur barrage at Kosi have been opened. In football, India under-20 men's national team will begin their AFC Under-20 Asian Cup 2027 qualifiers campaign against Syria at the Dostlik Stadium in Tashkent today. Drawn in Group B alongside hosts Uzbekistan and Bangladesh, India entered the qualifiers with the objective of returning to the AFC Under-20 Asian Cup for the first time since 2006. In women's cricket, Bangladesh will take on Indonesia in the Group B match of the Women's T20 Asia Cup in Dubai today. The match is scheduled to begin at 8 p.m. Indian Standard Time. And now before we end the bulletin, the headlines once again. Prime Minister Narendra Modi to hold bilateral meetings with leaders of Shanghai Cooperation Organization member states in Bishkek today. Government notifies all six pillars of Semicon India Programme 2.0 with a total outlay of 1.27 lakh crore rupees. President Draupadi Murmu calls upon NIFT students to adopt global outlook while remaining rooted in the country's rich cultural heritage. Indian Navy commissions INS Nipun, a special designed platform to support wide spectrum of diving and underwater operations. Relief and rescue operations intensify in Nepal after deadly flash floods. Death toll rises to 903 and over 4,000 people are still missing. With that, we end the midday news.
2: Namaskar. आकाशवाणी से दोपहर समाचार के साथ मैं प्रियंका अरोड़ा। मुख्य समाचार। प्रधानमंत्री नरेंद्र मोदी आज किर्गिस्तान में शंघाई सहयोग संगठन के सदस्य देशों के नेताओं के साथ द्विपक्षीय बैठकें करेंगे। 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

0: barrage and 25 of the 56 gates of the Birpur barrage at Kosi have been opened. The Indian Meteorological Department has issued a red colour warning for very heavy rainfall to extremely heavy rainfall over Odisha and Chhattisgarh today. Heavy rainfall is expected over Bihar, eastern Uttar Pradesh, Uttarakhand, eastern Madhya Pradesh, Jharkhand and all northeastern states till tomorrow. The government today notified the Semicon 2.0 scheme with an outlay of 1.27 lakh crore rupees to boost the chip manufacturing ecosystem in the country. Addressing a press briefing in New Delhi today, Union Minister for Electronics and Information Technology, Ashwini Vaishnav, said with this, India could account for nearly 10% of the global semiconductor industry market in the coming years and is expected to play a much bigger role in the global semiconductor value chain.
1: The capex support is at a particular level, that's a globally competitive support level. The interest of the entire industry in making India as the base, because of its talent, because of its policy certainty, because of the ease of working here, all those factors have contributed to our decision making.
0: President Draupadi Murmu today said the textile and apparel sector is not only an important part of India's cultural heritage, but also provides livelihood to millions of people. Addressing the convocation ceremony of the National Institute of Fashion Technology, the president called upon the students to adopt a global outlook while remaining rooted in the country's rich cultural heritage and values. The Indian Navy today commissioned INS Nipun, the second diving support vessel of the Nistar class, at Naval Dockyard, Mumbai. Speaking at the commissioning ceremony, Chief of Naval Staff Admiral Krishna Swaminathan said, amid a period of strategic churn, Nipun is going to be a powerful addition to the Navy's specialized underwater capabilities required for multi-domain deep water operations at sea. The West Bengal government has urged the centre to protect the state's interests before renewing the 30-year Ganga Padma water-sharing agreement with Bangladesh, which expires in December. In women's cricket, Bangladesh will take on Indonesia in the Group B match of Women's T20 Asia Cup in Dubai today. The match is scheduled to begin at 8 p.m. Indian Standard Time. And with that, we end this news bulletin.
2: Yan Akash Panitura, Nasimang Delhi Station Uniko, Hindi Aru English Koborangko Knaswaha, Sumai Dawat Tamnik Tambajini, Minichkunwaha, Aru Yes Station Unipu Gramranko, Gamatani Sumai Bayanon Bunaha. 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

This is Akasbani Tura. You had just heard Hindi and English news from Delhi station. Now you can listen our Western music program. And tonight you can listen the numbers by John Sekada. And the numbers are Dreams That I Carry, Angel, Time Heals, Citro Dia Masin, and Misunderstood. Now you can listen these numbers.

Tonight you have listened the numbers by John Sekere, and with this number we come to the end of Western Music Program for tonight. In a short while at 8:30, you can hear Sportscan, which will be relayed from Delhi Station, and that will be followed by Hindi News at 8:45, English News at 9, Spotlight at 9:15, Vivid Bharati at 9:30, Hindi News at 10, English News at 10:05, and Vivid Bharati program from 10:10 p.m. to 10:30 p.m. This is Akashvani Tura.

0: And now the news in detail. Prime Minister Narendra Modi held bilateral talks with Russian President Vladimir Putin on the sidelines of the Shanghai Cooperation Organization SCO summit at Bishkek in Kyrgyz Republic today. The discussions focused on key areas of India-Russia bilateral cooperation, including trade and investment, energy and defense. During the meeting, Prime Minister Modi said it was a matter of deep satisfaction that cooperation between India and Russia continue to scale new heights.
1: दोनों देशों के लोगों की भलाई के लिए हम मिलकर के काम कर रहे हैं. राष्ट्र हित को सर्वोपरि रखते हुए आगे बढ़ना, यही हम दोनों की सोच रही है और आगे भी यही हमारा मूल मंत्र होगा.
0: On the Ukraine conflict, Prime Minister Modi said they must move from endless wars to ending wars, adding that India supports all efforts towards peace and will continue to do so.
1: यूक्रेन के विषय पर हम हमेशा चर्चा करते रहे हैं. भारत शांति के सभी प्रयासों का समर्थन करता है और शांति के हर प्रयास के लिए आगे भी समर्थन करता रहेगा. युद्ध में बिताया एक एक दिन मानवता को पीछे धकेलता है और शांति की तरफ बढ़ाया एक एक कदम पूरी मानवता को नई आशा से भर देता है. हमें एंडलेस वॉर से एंड ऑफ वॉर उसी दिशा में जाना ही होगा जो मानवता की भलाई के लिए भी बहुत आवश्यक है.
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0: President Vladimir Putin showed his satisfaction that Indian-Russian relations continue to strengthen on the basis of the principles of a special and privileged partnership. Prime Minister Modi also held bilateral meetings with the leaders of Iran, Kyrgyz Republic and Armenia today. Mr. Modi and Iran President Dr. Masoud Pezeshkian during the meeting reviewed recent developments in the West Asia region and shared perspectives on the evolving situation. Mr. Modi expressed concern at the escalation of tensions in the region and reiterated India's consistent position that all issues must be resolved through dialogue and diplomacy. Calling for safeguarding the freedom of navigation and commerce, Mr. Modi emphasized that civilians and civilian infrastructure, including commercial shipping and seafarers, must not be harmed under any circumstances.
2: During his visit to Kyrgyzstan, Prime Minister Narendra Modi today met the President of the Kyrgyz Republic and the Prime Minister of Armenia. During these bilateral meetings, the leaders discussed economic and trade partnerships, enhancing cultural cooperation and growing people-to-people contacts between the two countries. Earlier today, Prime Minister Modi had a warm interaction with members of the Indian community in Bishkek. He appreciated their energy, enthusiasm, and valuable contributions towards strengthening the bonds of friendship between India and the Kyrgyz Republic. Mr. Modi also paid floral tribute at the Mahatma Gandhi Memorial in Bishkek. The Prime Minister will address the 26th Shanghai Cooperation Organization Summit tomorrow. Vikalp Shukla, Akashwani News, Bishkek.
0: This was our correspondent covering Prime Minister Modi's Kyrgyz Republic visit. Mr. Modi reached Bishkek yesterday after concluding his successful visit to Uzbekistan. India's real GDP has observed a growth rate of 7.8% during the first quarter of the current financial year against the growth of 6.9% during the same period of the previous financial year. The Ministry of Statistics and Program Implementation today released the quarterly estimates of GDP for the first quarter from April to June of the current financial year. It said Indian economy has sustained growth momentum despite global headwinds. The nominal GDP has also registered 10.3% growth during the first quarter of the current financial year. Secretary in the Ministry, Dr. Saurabh Garg, said growth across all sectors has been highly positive, which demonstrates that the government interventions are having an impact despite geopolitical situation. Prime Minister Narendra Modi has termed India's exemplary GDP growth of 7.8% in the first quarter of the current financial year a Herculean feat. In a social media post, the Prime Minister said that the achievements reflect the collective strength and resilience of the people of the country despite oil price shocks, supply chain disruptions and global uncertainties. Union Finance Minister Nirmala Sitharaman and Union Home Minister Amit Shah said the credit for this strong performance goes to the people of the country and their hard work. The government today notified the Semicon 2.0 scheme.

0: with an outlay of 1.27 lakh crore rupees to boost the chip manufacturing ecosystem in the country. With this, India could account for nearly 10% of the global semiconductor industry market in the coming years and is expected to play a much bigger role in the global semiconductor value chain. Union Electronics and Information Technology Minister Ashwini Vaishnaw said this while addressing the media in New Delhi today.
1: There is a significant level of confidence among the global semiconductor industry stakeholders that India is definitely the right place for making major investments in the coming decades. And that is clearly demonstrated by the number of units which have been approved in the Semicon 1.0. That is further demonstrated in the speed at which, from the date of approval to date of groundbreaking to the date of commercial production. That speed is something which people have really noted.
0: The India Electronics and Semiconductor Association has hailed the official notification of Semicon 2.0, building upon the success of the Semicon India program. In a statement, the association said the comprehensive approach can significantly deepen India's semiconductor capabilities, attract large-scale investments, create high-value employment, and strengthen India's position as a trusted global semiconductor partner. This is Akashwani giving you the news.
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0: Bihar and Jharkhand today signed an MOU on sharing of Son River water in the presence of Union Home Minister Amit Shah in New Delhi. Jharkhand Chief Minister Hemant Soren, Bihar Chief Minister Samrat Chaudhary, Jal Shakti Minister C.R. Patil were also present on the occasion. Speaking at the event, Union Home Minister Amit Shah said the agreement between Bihar and Jharkhand has resolved a long-awaited water dispute in eastern India. He said the agreement will provide irrigation water to lakhs of farmers in large rural areas of Bihar and Jharkhand, along with drinking water for the people. The draft electoral roll for Delhi was published today after the completion of the Special Intensive Revision SIR. According to the draft electoral roll, out of 1,45,10,299 electors, a total of 97,53,577 voters have submitted the enumeration forms. The electoral body stated that 47,56,722 enumeration forms could not be collected due to absent, shifted, dead or duplicate electors found during house-to-house visit by booth-level officers. Citizens can download the draft rule from ceodelhi.gov.in. Odisha remains under the grip of intense monsoon activity with heavy to extremely heavy rain reported from several parts of the state. We have more from our correspondent.
3: The India Meteorological Department has issued a red warning for Sundargarh and Keonzar and an orange warning for Jharsuguda, Bargarh, Sambalpur, Deogarh, Angul and Mayurbhanj for today. The red warning will continue for Sundargarh and Keonzar tomorrow, with orange warning remaining in force for the same six districts. The IMD says the well-marked low-pressure area over the northwest Bay of Bengal and adjoining West Bengal North Odisha coast is likely to move west-northwestwards across North Odisha and Gangetic West Bengal during the next 24 hours. Extremely heavy rain is forecast at isolated places today and very heavy rain tomorrow. Meanwhile, the flood situation continues to disrupt normal life in parts of Jajpur, Kendrapada and Bhadrak. Prakash Das for Akashwani News, Bhubaneswar.
0: The India Meteorological Department, IMD, has forecast very heavy rainfall over Chhattisgarh tomorrow. Relief and rescue operations continue in Nepal following devastating flash floods, but security personnel are facing shortages of specialized equipment, body bags, ropes and helicopters. The floods, triggered by a suspected ice and rock avalanche near the Nepal-Tibet border last week, swept through the Bhotekoshi River corridor, destroying homes, roads and bridges and damaging hydropower projects. Nepal's National Disaster Risk Reduction and Management Authority says the death toll has risen to 939, while more than 4,200 people remain untraceable. Nearly 21,000 personnel from the Nepal Army, Nepal Police and Armed Police Force are engaged in rescue operations across the affected areas. The Red Cross estimates that more than 90,000 people have been affected. Meanwhile, India has deployed specialized rescue and forensic teams to assist Nepal. A 19-member Indian forensic team is helping with the DNA analysis to identify victims, while an Indian tunnel rescue team is assisting in operations at hydropower sites. Indian experts are also helping locate hundreds of workers believed to be trapped or missing at hydropower projects. This is Akashwani. You are listening to the news at 9.
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0: The benchmark domestic equity indices ended 0.4% down today. We have a report.
4: The Sensex declined 307 points to close at 76,957. Nifty dropped 95 points to settle at 24,080. Earlier, the markets opened on a weak note as escalating geopolitical tensions in West Asia and rising crude oil prices weighed on investor sentiment. In the forex market today, rupee appreciated by 22 paise to close at 95 rupees and 17 paise against the US dollar. With Drishti's report, this is Lalema Aneja Dang for Akashwani News.
0: In football, India began their Under-20 Asian Cup 2027 qualifying campaign on a winning note, defeating Syria 1-0 at Tashkent today. Singer Mayum Shami scored the decisive goal in the 86th minute to give India all 3 points in their opening Group B match. India have been placed in Group B alongside hosts Uzbekistan, Syria and Bangladesh. India will play their next match against host Uzbekistan on Thursday. Lionel Messi today announced his retirement from international football, bringing an end to a 20-year Argentina career that included a World Cup triumph, 2 Copa America titles and a record 207 appearances for his country. Messi said the decision has been on his mind since the World Cup final defeat to Spain before the death of his father further convinced him it was time to step away. The 39-year-old revealed the decision in a statement posted on his official Instagram account, confirming that he would no longer wear the Argentina jersey after one of the most celebrated international careers in football history. Messi said the decision had been painful, particularly because of the emotional bond he has shared with the national team and Argentina supporters throughout his career. He led his country to the World Cup title in 2022 after years of near misses and also helped Argentina win 2 Copa America crowns. In the US Open, 24-time Grand Slam champion Novak Djokovic suffered a first-round exit in the men's singles for the first time. Djokovic went down against Argentina's Mariano Novan in New York this morning. He had also not lost his opening match at any Grand Slam since 2006 Australian Open. In the women's singles, Venus Williams was also knocked out in the first round of her 26th US Open appearance. In table tennis, India's Ankur Banerjee has won his maiden men's title at the WTT Feeder Olomouc tournament in Czech Republic. The world number 78 defeated third seed Denny Kozul of Slovenia 3-1 in the final. And now before we end the bulletin, the headlines once again. Prime Minister Narendra Modi holds talks with Russian President Vladimir Putin in Bishkek, focusing on trade, energy and defense, says India backs every effort to end war in Ukraine. Prime Minister Modi stresses freedom of navigation and civilian protection during meeting with Iran President Masoud Pezeshkian. Prime Minister also meets Kyrgyz Republican Armenian leaders to address SCO summit tomorrow. India's GDP jumps to 7.8% in the first quarter of current fiscal despite global headwinds. Bihar and Jharkhand reach agreement on Son River water sharing, settling long-standing dispute. Relief and rescue efforts in Nepal flash flood tragedy hit by equipment shortage as death toll crosses 900. Over 4,000 remain missing. And Lionel Messi announces retirement from international football. And that's all in the news at 9. Good night.
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6: 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The participants are Professor Rahul Mishra, International Affairs Expert, and Anubha Rohatgi, Anchor.
4: Prime Minister Narendra Modi is at the moment in Bishkek, Kyrgyzstan, to participate in the 26th Shanghai Cooperation Organization, or the SCO Summit. On the first day of the summit today, the Prime Minister held bilateral meetings with leaders of some SCO member states like Kyrgyzstan, Iran, Armenia and Russia. He will address the summit tomorrow, September 1st. And to discuss the significance of Prime Minister Modi's bilateral interactions, I have with me in the studio Professor Rahul Mishra, eminent international affairs expert. Professor Mishra, welcome to Akashwani's Spotlight program.
7: Thank you.
4: Professor Mishra, let's begin with the meeting that took place just a couple of hours ago when Prime Minister Modi met Russian President Vladimir Putin. And in this meeting, Mr. Modi made some very important and relevant statements regarding the Russia-Ukraine war. So let's first listen to what Prime Minister Modi said.
5: यूक्रेन के विषय पर हम हमेशा चर्चा करते रहे हैं। भारत शांति के सभी प्रयासों का समर्थन करता है और शांति के हर प्रयास के लिए आगे भी समर्थन करता रहेगा। युद्ध में बिताया एक एक दिन मानवता को पीछे धकेलता है और शांति की तरफ बढ़ाया एक एक कदम पूरी मानवता को नई आशा से भर देते हैं। हमें एंडलेस वॉर से एंड ऑफ वॉर उसी दिशा में जाना ही होगा जो मानवता की भलाई के लिए भी बहुत आवश्यक है।
4: Professor Mishra, we just heard the Prime Minister saying that, where he stressed on the need for a peaceful resolution and said we must move from endless wars to ending the war. And he also added that India supports all efforts towards peace. Now, this isn't the first time that Prime Minister Modi has put forth India's position on the war. A few years ago, in fact, he did say that, you know, this is not the era of war. How do you see today's iteration of India's stand by PM Modi and the significance of this stance?
7: I think Prime Minister Modi and Government of India has been very consistent on the question of Russia-Ukraine conflict, and India's position has been remarkably consistent and peace-oriented. I remember the first time when this conflict broke out, Prime Minister Modi said that these are the times of Buddha.
4: Yes.
7: The times of peace, not war. So I think India, as a friend, a reliable partner of Russia, understands Russia's position, but at the same time, it also knows that Russia's own energy is getting drained out at a time when the global international order is in a flux, and global uncertainties demand Russia's more constructive and positive contributions. So I think, as a friend, he has made his point very clear to President Putin. And also India's position, not just confined to Russia-Ukraine conflict, this is applicable to what is happening in the Persian Gulf as well. Hmm. So I think this is a very good stance that India has taken, promoting peace and avoiding support, direct or indirect, to any conflict anywhere, whether this involves India's trusted, reliable friends, or just countries with which it has diplomatic relations. So India's position, I think, is very clear.
4: Yeah, you mentioned, of course, the conflict that's happening in the Persian Gulf right now. Prime Minister Modi also met with Iranian President Masoud Pezeshkian today, during which he called for safeguarding the freedom of navigation and commerce. Now, why is Prime Minister Modi's meeting with the Iranian president particularly significant in the context of the ongoing West Asia conflict?
7: Well, first and foremost, it's a very bold statement telling the world, telling the international community, that India believes very firmly in its strategic autonomy and the principles of multi-alignment. That Iran, as a neighbor, as a long-standing partner for India, is a country that India always wants to work with. Meeting President Pezeshkian and inviting him to the BRICS summit, while also mentioning that India's interests are deep in the Persian Gulf, it has huge stakes, particularly the seafarers, the mariners that we have, and their security and safety, the safety of sea lanes of communications. These are interests that are vital for India, and highlighting those interests, I think, did two things. One, it indicated that India is very clear as to what it wants at the moment in terms of safeguarding its national interests and foreign policy interests. Second, that Iran is a friend and India would want to work more closely with Iran without the conflict, preferably, but even during the conflict, India would want to work with Iran and work for mutual benefit.
4: Right. Two other bilateral meetings took place today. One was with the president of the Kyrgyz Republic and the other was with the prime minister of Armenia. Now, why are these two meetings that happened because both these countries are in Central Asia. So when we look at these two countries, the bilaterals that Prime Minister had with the leaders of these countries, and the Central Asia region as whole, in totality, why is it important for India's strategic interests in Eurasia and its long-term connectivity, energy and security interests?
7: Look, countries across Eurasia know and believe that India is an important stakeholder in

0: So with Armenia, India is cultivating a partnership, and it will yield benefits in the long run. I think it is one of the smartest moves that India has made in the Eurasian region. The other partnership that you mentioned of
1: was Kyrgyzstan.
0: Kyrgyzstan, of course, is being the host country for RACEO, which is starting tomorrow. And today, incidentally, is Kyrgyzstan's Independence Day. So very timely, and President did not miss the opportunity to congratulate President Zaparov. With Kyrgyzstan, again, our defense interests are at the core of this relationship. We have strategic interests. We have cultivated defense ties with Kyrgyzstan. Of course, there is this... I would say fundamental obstacle in terms of connectivity. So other than air connectivity, we do not have much. So trade volume is low, but still there are possibilities. And Kyrgyzstan, of course, looks up to India in terms of building capacities. So ITEC, for example, training the civil servants and people in the bureaucracy, foreign policy, and giving them 100 slots in India's Foreign Service Institute is one of the capacity building initiatives that India has taken. The second, I think, equally important is the IT partnership.
1: Okay.
0: So Kyrgyzstan looks up to India as the rising IT superpower. India, that is a leader of the global south, a leader that wants to take all the small, whether regardless of their size, small or middle powers, big powers, it wants to take everybody on board to make this idea of global south achievable and also mutually beneficial for all. So I think in that context, Kyrgyzstan-India partnership is, of course, very important. The visit, in addition to SCO, this bilateral meeting bolsters the relationship between these two countries. And I think in times to come, we will see the gains it will accrue for both India and Kyrgyzstan.
1: What about the whole Central Asian region per se, for India's strategic interests? How important is this region and for India to, you know, bolster its relations with the region as whole?
0: Well, India has always considered Central Asia one of the pivotal regions for its foreign policy and security strategic policy. We know that other than Lukist Act East policies, a region-specific policy that came up very early was Connect Central Asia during Prime Minister Modi's time. And over past 12 years, we have emphasized not just the government of India, but also people of India have tried to be bold in connecting with people of Central Asia, do more in terms of trade, even if hard infrastructure connectivity is a difficult proposition considering China and Pakistan and that we have no direct linkages with them. But soft connectivity, use of digital payment networks that India is offering, IT services, and also a use of telecommunication technology, working with Central Asian countries in terms of critical minerals. So India's Viksit Bharat 2047, India has already carved out a role for Central Asian countries. And their role is in providing these critical minerals and resources, also in agro processing and meeting the demands of rising India in agriculture sector as well. So complementarity exists. Prime Minister Modi, during his visit to Uzbekistan, said that we need to move beyond capitals and work on the states, smaller towns. I think that's a very good idea because Central Asian republics are not that advanced. I mean, you cannot compare Central Asia with China or the US, Japan or Australia. So considering their limitations and limited economic capabilities, what India is doing is trying to find a place where they are best suited to meet India's requirements and at the same time benefit from India's rise as the next superpower by 2047. By 2047, we also aspire to be a developed nation.
1: Right. Now, Chinese President Xi Jinping is also attending, of course, the SCO summit, China being one of the founder members. Last year at this very summit, the handshake, the three-way handshake between President Xi, President Putin, and Prime Minister Modi, you know, it went viral across the globe. So in the changing world order, how do you view the coming together of three such important world leaders? Because they're going to be sharing, you know, stage again this year as well.
0: Look, India-China relationship, we know, is it's a mixed bag. It is a

0: complicated relationship. We have a lot of historical baggage. There are strategic territorial issues between these two countries. But India knows, as a rising power, as the next superpower, as I would call it, has to manage its relations with China. And China is slowly but certainly realizing that they have to work with India. And SCO provides that platform. You talked about the viral photo Handshake, last time. Yes. It, of course, gives a signal to the international community. What happens if these powers, these three Eurasian powers, come together and try to provide a regional alternative to regional problems, regional solution to regional problems? I think in that context, India-China partnership is very important. As two major powers, these countries have to manage their relationship. And it has to be differing permutations and combinations. But reality is that we have to live with each other and we have to manage our relationships.
1: Right. How do Prime Minister Modi's bilateral engagements at events such as the SCO summit complement India's priorities of security, connectivity and economic opportunity?
0: Look, if you look at the joint statements or media briefings provided by the Ministry of External Affairs, it's very clear that Prime Minister's bilaterals on the sidelines are very sector specific. He's not talking general things with all the leaders. They are very clear agenda items that complement, that highlight India's own objectives and aspirations, looking at the same time, looking at what India's friends and partners want from it. So building complementarity is what these bilaterals on the sideline provide, while the focus remains on regional summit level meetings and other platforms that are provided.
1: Professor Rahul Mishra, thank you so much for joining us in this program and sharing your views with us.
0: Pleasure.
2: 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The participants were Professor Rahul Mishra, international affairs expert, and Anubha Rohatgi, anchor. 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

and reiterated India's consistent position that all issues must be resolved through dialogue and diplomacy. Calling for safeguarding the freedom of navigation and commerce, Mr. Modi emphasized that civilians and civilian infrastructure, including commercial shipping and seafarers, must not be harmed under any circumstances. Tomorrow, on the final day of his visit to Kyrgyz Republic, Prime Minister Modi will address the 26th summit of the Shanghai Cooperation Organization. Mr. Modi reached Bishkek yesterday after concluding his successful visit to Uzbekistan. Bihar and Jharkhand today signed an MOU on sharing of Son River water in the presence of Union Home Minister Amit Shah in New Delhi. Jharkhand Chief Minister Hemant Soren, Bihar Chief Minister Samrat Chaudhary, Jal Shakti Minister C.R. Patil were also present on the occasion. Speaking at the event, Union Home Minister Amit Shah said the agreement between Bihar and Jharkhand has resolved a long-awaited water dispute in eastern India. The government today notified the Semicon 2.0 scheme with an outlay of 1.27 lakh crore rupees to boost the chip manufacturing ecosystem in the country. With this, India could account for nearly 10% of the global semiconductor industry market in the coming years and is expected to play a much bigger role in the global semiconductor value chain. Union Electronics and Information Technology Minister Ashwini Vaishnaw said this while addressing the media in New Delhi today. The India Electronics and Semiconductor Association has hailed the official notification of Semicon 2.0, building upon the success of the Semicon India program. In Uttar Pradesh, at least 11 people, including two children, were killed and five others were critically injured in a massive explosion at a firecracker factory in Kaushambi. The firecracker manufacturing unit was reportedly being operated from a house situated in agricultural fields. The impact of the explosion extended beyond the firecracker unit, damaging at least five houses in the vicinity, while windows, panes of other nearby homes were also shattered. In football, India began their Under-20 Asian Cup 2027 qualifying campaign on a winning note, defeating Syria 1-0 at Tashkent today. Singer Mayum Shami scored the decisive goal in the 86th minute to give India all 3 points in their opening Group B match. India have been placed in Group B alongside hosts Uzbekistan, Syria and Bangladesh. India will play their next match against hosts Uzbekistan on Thursday. In table tennis, India's Ankur Bhattacharji has won his maiden men's singles title at the WTT Feeder Olomouc tournament in Czech Republic. The world number 78 defeated third seed Denny Kozul of Slovenia 3-1 in the final. Ankur had earlier secured the men's doubles gold with compatriot Akash Pal. And with that, we end this news bulletin.